0: Turns out we're pretty great at multitasking. I mean, like, we've ignored several people's emails today.
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1: Apparently, people do object at weddings in real life, and it gets messy fast. 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Another woman stood up and said, "He's still married to me, and our son is in the car." 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
1: Turns out laughter actually good for kids, which is great news for parents who are just trying to survive. Hey, it's Battle. New study says laughter helps kids learn, connect, and grow. They say that it could boost creativity, memory, and emotional well-being while lowering stress hormones and increasing feel-good chemicals. So basically, every time your kid laughs at a fart joke, their brain might be developing. That is the best scientific defense of a dad joke I've ever heard.

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Neither have we. 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
10: Well, thank you very much, Ace. 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
10: 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Tis the concert season. And by the way, it looks like we're going to have a rain-free couple of weeks beginning, Friday or Saturday?
11: There's one day in there, but yeah, for the most part, it's looking pretty good.
10: Just around the corner. Friend of the show, a great musical artist, Sammy Hagar, Sunday evening at the Ruoff Music Center. Also coming up in order of appearance, it'll be Friday, June 19th, Kid Rock. Sunday, June 21st, Santana with the great Doobie Brothers. And then Dave Matthews, of course, doing a double dose. It'll be Friday, June 26th and Saturday, June 27th. These are all shows out at the Ruoff. Lots of great shows coming there, including a triple threat from Fish, beginning July 10th.
9: Hey, it's the Bob and Tom Show. We're live from the O'Reilly Auto Parts Studios, and we sure appreciate you being here. There's Christy Lee at the news desk.
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9: I'm Josh Arnold, and there's Tom Griswold.
10: I'm just writing something down here.
9: Promotions for all of us?
10: yeah, of course.
9: Yeah, of course. What would I even be promoted to?
10: Would you like a new title?
9: No.
10: As opposed to...

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6: Q95 weather, showers and storms early, then partly cloudy with a high near 90. Tonight down to 65, sunny and 82 tomorrow. Currently, some prayers are answered. 71.
7: One of my favorite things is coming up. That would be 4th of July. And, of course, when you talk 4th of July, you're talking what? The Boom Boom Room.
6: Oh, yeah.
7: Now, I know the Boom Boom Room sounds like a strip club. 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Oh. 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I got more info for you coming up. 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
6: I'll be there today. I need new windshield wipers.
5: Oh, nice. That's
6: be on the lookout,
5: that's
6: O'Reilly.
5: That's the place to go.
6: Yeah.
7: Wiper blades.
6: Yeah, when they start stripping, yeah, that's a problem, right? Yeah.
5: Windshield wipers? Yes. Yeah.
8: Women? No.
6: No.
7: When women stop stripping.
5: Christy Lee at the news desk.
6: Hello.
5: There's Jess Hooker.
8: Hi.
5: Nice to see you. There is, you know what? You're sort of a banana taffy color.
8: I am.
5: Sweatshirt.
8: That's one of my favorites.
5: Very nice.
6: Yeah, Banana Taffy?
8: Yeah, Laffy Taffy.
5: There's, who are you? Jeff Oskey.
9: Yeah, that color reminds me of those blankets that they have up on the shelf in the motels.
6: Yeah. Yeah.
9: When you get cold, that yellow.
5: Uh-huh. It might as well be made out of fiberglass.
6: Yes.
5: So itchy.
7: Fiberglass and salesman steam semen.
5: There's Ace Cosby.
10: Hello.
5: I'm Josh Arnold. There's Tom.
7: Speaking of what you were just talking about.
6: What?
7: Windshields.
6: Oh, yeah.
7: I got this letter. We were discussing the fact that there are many problems with contemporary culture. There are many things that we should be able to handle. For example, if you have a dryer and you put your clothes in it, the way that sensor works, it always dries them 90%, and then you have to go hit another 15
6: yes.
7: minutes. Which I don't understand why they can't figure that one out. But also, we have a problem with windshield washer fluid at gas stations. For the most part,
6: I think it's windshield cleaning fluid.
5: Yeah, we don't want to confuse people.
7: Yeah, different. Not the stuff. By the way, do you get the
6: in your car.
7: Do you get the blue or the off color, the purple?
6: The blue.
7: Oh, you get the blue.
6: Yeah,
7: you're a traditionalist.
6: Like the blue. Yeah.
7: You know me, I go nuts.
9: Well, I go orange.
7: Oh, you go the orange.
9: Oh, yeah.
7: Oh, wow.
5: I go whatever the oil place uses.
6: Actually, that's exactly what I do.
7: I get the purple in honor of Jimi Hendrix.
5: Oh, nice.
7: We have Jimi Hendrix news coming up today.
5: Purple.

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14: 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Here's Christy.
15: Q95 weather, showers and storms, and then partly cloudy this afternoon. A high of 90. Was that directed toward me?
14: No.
15: Down to 65 overnight. Sunny and 82 tomorrow. Look for 74 degrees if you're headed outside right now.
16: There it is.
15: That's 74.
16: I was looking
15: See?
16: For it, yeah.
15: There you go. You told you.
16: Now, Christy, this new thing you're doing, this bathing routine, this is because of hot water at your house?
15: Yes, thanks to Hope Plumbing, Heating, and Cooling, they put in a tankless water heater. 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
16: Thank you very much,

0: 90 tonight, down to 65. Sunny and 82 tomorrow. Yay, yay, yay. Currently 76 degrees.
1: 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You got a few more shots at that today here on Q95 Radio. 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Also, the Midwest Truck Fest is a-coming. It's going to be a week from Saturday and a week from Friday. So it'll be June 19th and 20th, if I've got my calendar right in my head. The Midwest Truck Fest is going to be at Lucas Oil Raceway, and you'll see some cool custom semis up close. They'll have big rig drag racing. 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You can meet NHRA Funny Car Champion Cruz Pedregon and Ryan Evans from the hit show Counting Cars. Two full days. Once again, it's a week from tomorrow and a week from Saturday. It's going to be June 19th and 20th out at Lucas Oil Raceway. 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I landed on it just by doing Midwest Truck Fest. And by the way, it's a special project. All proceeds from the Midwest Truck Fest go to support an organization called Abate. And it's kind of a cool thing. So you get to see some cool trucks, et cetera, et cetera. And Abate serves veterans. So it's a great organization and a cool, fun weekend coming up. Not this weekend, but next weekend, the Midwest Truck Fest. Right now, I was mentioning some of the concerts. John Mellencamp is doing a tour, and it's a greatest hits tour. He's going to be playing all the songs that we played on the radio and your favorites, I'm hoping. He's going to be at the Ruoff Saturday, July 18th. Right now, he's going to be right here on the airwaves. John Mellencamp, Q95.

Cup kicks off today, and that action begins with Mexico taking on South Africa in Mexico City. Lionel Messi and Argentina will be aiming to defend their title after defeating France and Qatar 4 years ago. The U.S. starts group play tomorrow against Paraguay in LA. Q95, good morning, it's Alex.

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0: looking in at the NFL's broadcast fees and their exemption status. So today, the House Judiciary Committee is looking into whether the league is abusing the original purpose of that act as the viewing costs for fans go way up. So the exemption gives the league the right to sell its national television broadcasting rights on behalf of every team and avoid federal antitrust laws so that fans can see their teams. And it was passed back in 1961, but lawmakers say that the landscape for viewing has changed, obviously, with streaming, satellite, and now the typical NFL fan has to shell out about $600 a season to watch their team, especially if it's not local. 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
11: You went to JCPenney to find those summer fashion staples, like shorts and tees from A&A in St. John's Bay. 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

0: Pierce said yesterday that he's still facing more recovery from left ankle surgery that he had back in March. His return timeline can range from anywhere from 4 to 6 months. That could keep him out well into training camp and past the preseason. He signed a four-year, $114 million contract to stay with Indy in free agency. Get well soon, man. 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
34: 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Heroes like Fire Captain Andrew Donner, inspired by the bravery of New York City firefighters on 9/11, Andrew devoted his life to serving his community. 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And after a very brave battle, Andrew lost his life to lung cancer caused by occupational toxins. 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
1: After years of anticipation and preparation, the World Cup is finally here. U.S. Captain Tim Ream says he feels good about where the team is at ahead of their first match.
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1: The U.S. opens the World Cup against Paraguay tomorrow in Los Angeles. 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

0: broke earlier this week that LIV Golf is not guaranteeing that they will have their final four events of the season. Now, remember, the Saudi Arabia Public Investment Fund notified LIV Golf that they were not going to fund them after this season, which means that they should be funded through the season. But further conversation that LIV Golf Indianapolis, Chatham Hills, and Westfield, now we know, is not necessarily guaranteed. It hasn't been canceled. It's not necessarily guaranteed. 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

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They blew out the Columbus Clippers 11-1 at Victory Field last night. 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

Participation World Cup action starts today. The first official match, Mexico City. It's Mexico versus South Africa at 3 p.m. Mexico favored in that one. You got South Korea versus Czechia tonight. You can hear all of it over on our free iHeartRadio app, Q95.

95, and Americans paid more last month for a large amount of everyday goods. Consumer prices have hit a three-year high in the month of May. Annual inflation rose to 4.2%. Ouch! Q95, and we're nonstop with Aerosmith. Yeah, we are crying when we get that receipt.

seen comebacks before, but the Knicks wiped out a 29-point deficit to stun the Spurs by 1 point in Game 4 of Madison Square Garden last night. And if I hadn't been watching some of that, I wouldn't have believed you if you told me. 29-point deficit? Wow. So now the Knicks lead the series 3-1. Only needed one more win to take it. Q95.

right, so the NBA Finals aren't back on until Saturday, and that'll be back in San Antonio. The Stanley Cup Finals, though, continue tonight in Raleigh, and that series is tied up 2 games apiece, so it's basically a brand new series. 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

for teacher. 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

0: Alex Blow will be on hand to defend his 2025 win, along with previous winners Will Power, Joseph Newgarden, Felix Rosenquist. Practice gets underway Friday afternoon. Qualifying set for Saturday next week. Q95.
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1: 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Hoping you could play something by Stained.
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0: added 5 more artists to their 2026 concert lineup, including Grand Funk Railroad. 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Tusk, the classic Fleetwood Mac tribute band. 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They'll join Gene Simmons of Kiss, already on the schedule. 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
2: You know, last night, if you were watching the NBA Finals, kind of bittersweet. If you're a Pacers fan, if you are a Hoosier at heart, the Hicks versus the Knicks thing, we are conditioned to hate the New York Knicks. And then you got OG Anunoby, the former Indiana Hoosier, now playing with the Knicks. He has the tip-in to complete the biggest comeback in the history of the NBA Finals, 29 points down. But it was weird. It kind of hurt, didn't it? By the way, if you're wondering, OG Anunoby, like, wow, yeah, he's playing great for the Knicks. He makes $39 million a year. Yeah, he's getting compensated big time. But the Knicks now up 3-1 versus the Spurs. Oh, well, coming up, we got 1 hour commercial free. And at 4 o'clock, you might win front row Sammy Hagar tickets.
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2: Q95 traffic.
3: East side, I-465 northbound, that I-74 crash, left shoulder, I-70 to I-74, 28 minutes, 16-minute delay. West side stop and go, I-465 southbound, 34th Street to I-74. West side, a crash on I-465 northbound at 10th Street. Left lane is blocked. Traffic is stop and go from I-74.
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18: 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The fever continues the WNBA Commissioner's Cup. They'll host Chicago tonight at Gainbridge Fieldhouse. Indiana's won two of their last three games. And a 2026 FIFA World Cup is underway now. More than 100 games will be played in the U.S., Mexico, and Canada over the next 40 days. I'm Scott Davidson.
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So it was last week that Kid Rock on some kind of interview show admitted that when Tom Petty would come to Detroit, quite often Tom would call Kid Rock and say, "Hey man, get me some weed. I'd put that on my business card." Are you kidding me? Tom Petty's Indianapolis weed dealer. Call Gunner 24 hours a day. That would have been a great gig.

Now, that mega collapse by the San Antonio Spurs, the biggest in the history of the NBA Finals, 29 points. Well, get this. They set another record. Spurs became the first team in NBA history to score 76 or more in the first half and 30 or fewer in the second half. And that's in the regular season or the playoffs. Congratulations, San Antonio.

Yeah, we're cruising through 1 hour, commercial free. And in 12 minutes, we'll go into the ticket window. You could win Sammy Hagar tickets, and you might end up in the front row Sunday.

you know what this means. Yes, sir. It means you could be on your way to Sammy Hagar. Sunday night, Rick Springfield will open up Brewhoff Music Center. Give me caller 9 at 239-1095. And if you win, you'll be in the running for the grand prize this week. Front row tickets for the Red Rockers Sunday night.

The devil went down to Georgia. He was looking for a soul to steal. He was in a bind because he was way behind and he was willing to make a deal. When he came across this young man sawing on a fiddle and playing it hot, and the devil jumped up on a hickory stump and said, "Boy, let me tell you what. I guess you didn't know it, but I'm a fiddle player too. And if you'd care to take a dare, I'll make a bet with you. Now you play pretty good fiddle, boy, but give the devil his due. I bet a fiddle of gold against your soul, 'cause I think I'm better than you."

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Johnny said, "Devil, just come on back if you ever want to try again. I done told you once, you son of a bitch,

0: 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Hello, Q95. You are caller 8.
1: Come on, Dennis.
0: Goodbye. Hello, Q95. Who's this?
2: My name's Ted.
0: Ted, have you ever won anything from us before?
2: Never.
0: Today you have your caller 9.
2: No freaking way.
0: Yeah, man. You're on your way to see Sammy Hagar Sunday night at Ruoff, and you're in the running to win front row tickets.
2: That would be awesome.
0: Man, and you got a 1 in 5 shot, a 20% shot of winning. Who are you going to bring with you to the show?
2: My lovely wife.
0: There you go. That's the proper thing to say. Congratulations, brother. Who do you love rocking with and winning tickets from?
2: There's only one way to rock, Q95.

0: night reminded me again about what we hate here in the Hoosier State. Now, yes, OG Anunoby, great basketball player from IU, but we hate the Knicks. We have a great rivalry, the Hicks versus the Knicks. Also, what else do we hate in sports? Tom Brady. The Tom Brady-Peyton Manning rivalry, that was incredible back in the day. Well, Tom Brady has a wellness line of food and drinks. He has a new coconut water drink that you can buy. It's called Good Nut. Yeah, we all need a good nut a couple times a week. What a stupid name. But the best quarterback, the greatest quarterback of all time, turns 70 today. Joe Montana. Who do you want? 2-minute warning in the Super Bowl. You got the ball at your own 20-yard line. I want Joe Montana for the win. Screw Tom Brady.
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0: Yeah, there you go. 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

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And Indy has one on the list. It might surprise you.

0: Q95 Rocks with the Scorpions. It's Gunner. Well, we were talking about TripAdvisor, and they have come out with their list of the top 10 best U.S. hotels of 2026. And Indianapolis is on the list with the Ironworks Hotel. Basically, Keystone and 86th Street. Looks really cool from the outside. It is awesome on the inside. It's just west of Keystone at the crossing. Now, there's the hotel, and then there's the residences there as well. And my middle daughter, Carly, has a fifth-floor studio at the Ironworks. And yeah, it's very impressive. So if you're looking for a little getaway, it might be right here in your backyard, one of the best in the country.
1: Coming to...
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0: Rick Springfield to open up. Hey, he's a beautiful man. Ladies, you could be in the front row. Tune in. 4 o'clock tomorrow. And yeah, I think lawn seats for that show Sunday, $35 out at Ruoff.
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So have you ever had front row tickets for a big rock show? Huh? Sammy Hagar, Sunday night at Ruoff. I got a chance for you to win front row tickets tomorrow, 4 o'clock. Do not miss out.

Well, we do have a bit of good news on the weather front. I mean, we're going to have rain overnight after 11:30, but tomorrow a break from the humidity and a high right around 80. Thank you.

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1: 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If you want to be on the show, all you got to do is go to the iHeartRadio app and hit that talk back mic. All right, Hillary, you're first up. Would you rather hear your favorite song over and over for the rest of your life or a variety of crap songs?
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1: 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If you want to be a part of the show, would you rather hear your favorite song over and over for the rest of your life or a variety of crap songs? 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

What we've got here is failure to communicate. Some men you just can't reach. So you get what we had here last week, which is the way he wants it. Well, he gets it.

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